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12: Heartland weather. Increasing clouds tonight with a chance for showers and thunderstorms. No severe threat is expected with these storms, but they can produce some gusty winds and heavy downpours. Winds will be breezy from the southwest with lows in the mid-50s. A few lingering showers possible near sunrise, then decreasing clouds with much of tomorrow spent dry in the Northwoods with gusty winds from the northwest. Highs will be in the low to mid-70s. Any weather clears out by Sunday, but some heavy cloud cover at times can hold highs in the mid-60s. For Weather Watch 12, I'm meteorologist Chase Ropanek on Coyote 93.7.
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0: Keith Urban there, of course. John Cougar, John Deere, John 316 on Taste of Country Nights. On Fridays, we hang out with country music superstars. Tonight, we got Keith Urban in the studio. Your new album, Flow State, just came out today. It's incredible. It's an album of yacht rock covers. Which one took you the longest to get right, like to get perfect?
1: I can't remember. Some of them took way longer than I thought. Maybe there's a song called Help Is On Its Way, which is a Little River Band song that's got a stack of harmony guitar parts, which took a while to figure out. And then there's an Ambrosia song called How Much I Feel that has so many intricate backing vocal stacked parts weaving in and out of verses. And Josh Reedy from Thomas Rhett's band did most of the backing vocals with me. So Josh Reedy and I did most of the vocals, and we were trying to replicate all those backing vocal parts honoring the original, and they're very complex. They're really, really complex. And I think one of those things, I think maybe doing one verse took like 6 hours to do the backing vocals, oohs and ahs. Yeah, it's crazy. Yeah.
0: Well, dude, thank you so much for taking time. I know you're a busy man. I appreciate you coming by. Keith Urban.
1: Good to see you, Evan. See you, bro.
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2: Increasing clouds tonight with a chance for showers and thunderstorms. No severe threat is expected with these storms, but they can produce some gusty winds and heavy downpours. Winds will be breezy from the southwest with lows in the mid-50s. A few lingering showers possible near sunrise, then decreasing clouds with much of tomorrow spent dry in the northwoods with gusty winds from the northwest. Highs will be in the low to mid-70s. Any weather clears out by Sunday, but some heavy cloud cover at times can hold highs in the mid-60s. For Weather Watch 12, I'm meteorologist Chase Ropenack on Coyote 93.7.
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9: Heartland weather. Increasing clouds tonight with a chance for showers and thunderstorms. No severe threat is expected with these storms, but they can produce some gusty winds and heavy downpours. Winds will be breezy from the southwest with lows in the mid-50s. A few lingering showers possible near sunrise, then decreasing clouds with much of tomorrow spent dry in the Northwoods with gusty winds from the northwest. Highs will be in the low to mid-70s. Any weather clears out by Sunday, but some heavy cloud cover at times can hold highs in the mid-60s. For Weather Watch 12, I'm meteorologist Chase Ropenak on Coyote 93.7.
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0: Langley there, of course, on Taste of Country Nights with Evan Paul. I'm hanging out here with Brett Eldridge. Now, before I play Don't Ya, which we all know, we don't all know the story about you almost getting attacked by a bear. Can you tell everybody that story?
1: He's just staring on his back legs like this, and he's going for the trash, which we hadn't even used that trash. It was just the smell of a trash can, I guess. There's nothing in it. The bear is like staring at us. We're like, get out of here, you know, yelling at it, trying to get it to go. That's what we're supposed to do, is make a bunch of noise, I guess. He did not give a damn. He's just like, I want this trash can. So he grabs the trash can, like throws it over. He's like 10 feet in front of me. He's right there. I start kind of like, I have my hand on the door and I lunge towards him to try to keep screaming and yelling, knowing that I could get back in the door if I needed to. And he finally takes off running and like knocks over a bunch of bushes. And it was crazy. I'd never seen anything like that.
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0: 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Now, I'm sure you're listening right now going, I would have sang with Keith Urban. 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Same. 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
1: Heartland Weather. Increasing clouds tonight with a chance for showers and thunderstorms. No severe threat is expected with these storms, but they can produce some gusty winds and heavy downpours. Winds will be breezy from the southwest with lows in the mid-50s. A few lingering showers possible near sunrise, then decreasing clouds with much of tomorrow spent dry in the northwoods with gusty winds from the northwest. Highs will be in the low to mid-70s. Any weather clears out by Sunday, but some heavy cloud cover at times can hold highs in the mid-60s. For Weather Watch 12, I'm meteorologist Chase Ropenak on Coyote 93.7.
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3: Increasing clouds tonight with a chance for showers and thunderstorms. No severe threat is expected with these storms, but they can produce some gusty winds and heavy downpours. Winds will be breezy from the southwest with lows in the mid-50s. A few lingering showers possible near sunrise, then decreasing clouds with much of tomorrow spent dry in the Northwoods with gusty winds from the northwest. Highs will be in the low to mid-70s. Any weather clears out by Sunday, but some heavy cloud cover at times can hold highs in the mid-60s. For Weather Watch 12, I'm meteorologist Chase Ropenack on Coyote 93.7.
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0: country music superstars. Tonight we got Keith Urban in the studio. Your new album, Flow State, just came out today. It's incredible. It's an album of yacht rock covers. Which one took you the longest to get right, like to get perfect?
1: I can't remember. Some of them took way longer than I thought. Maybe there's a song called Help Is On Its Way, which is a Little River Band song that's got a stack of harmony guitar parts, which took a while to figure out. And then there's an Ambrosia song called How Much I Feel that has so many intricate backing vocal stacked parts weaving in and out of verses. And Josh Reedy from Thomas Rhett's band did most of the backing vocals with me. So Josh Reedy and I did most of the vocals, and we were trying to replicate all those backing vocal parts, honoring the original, and they're very complex. They're really, really complex. And I think one of those things, I think maybe doing one verse took like 6 hours to do the backing vocals, oohs and ahs. Yeah, it's crazy. Yeah.
0: Well, dude, thank you so much for taking time. I know you're a busy man. I appreciate you coming by. Keith Urban.
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7: Increasing clouds tonight with a chance for showers and thunderstorms. No severe threat is expected with these storms, but they can produce some gusty winds and heavy downpours. Winds will be breezy from the southwest with lows in the mid-50s. A few lingering showers possible near sunrise, then decreasing clouds with much of tomorrow spent dry in the northwoods with gusty winds from the northwest. Highs will be in the low to mid-70s. Any weather clears out by Sunday, but some heavy cloud cover at times can hold highs in the mid-60s. For WeatherWatch 12, I'm meteorologist Chase Ropenack on Coyote 93.7.
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0: Appreciate that beer, Kenny. It's Evan Paul here, Taste of Country Nights. And speaking of beer, Coors Light just announced they're coming out with Taller Boy cans. The tall boy gets the extreme makeover with the Taller Boy cans. They're 18 inches tall. It's a stainless steel canister designed to hold and insulate three stacked 12-ounce beers at once. Coors Light says they're going to be doing two limited quantity drops online through June, and these Taller Boy cans are priced at $30. I thought it was going to be like $100 or something. If you can get a Taller Boy Coors Light just to keep, I recommend it. I could use a Taller Boy right now, I'll tell you what. Coming back, I got Hardy's on the way, Luke Combs and Lainey Wilson. Hang on. It's Friday night, Taste of Country Nights. 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
16: Heartland weather. Increasing clouds tonight with a chance for showers and thunderstorms. No severe threat is expected with these storms, but they can produce some gusty winds and heavy downpours. Winds will be breezy from the southwest with lows in the mid-50s. A few lingering showers possible near sunrise, then decreasing clouds with much of tomorrow spent dry in the northwoods with gusty winds from the northwest. Highs will be in the low to mid-70s. Any weather clears out by Sunday, but some heavy cloud cover at times can hold highs in the mid-60s. For Weather Watch 12, I'm meteorologist Chase Ropenack on Coyote 93.7.
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0: Taste of Country Nights. We're hanging out with Lainey Wilson. Give me like your most shocking fan interaction. Is it still the time the guy got your face tattooed on him?
1: That was definitely the most shocking. I mean, it wasn't just like, you know, a little face. It was like the tattoo of my face was just as big as my head.
0: Yeah, it's huge.
1: It was huge.
0: Well, not that your head's huge.
1: Yeah, no, I got a big old head. I ain't gonna lie.

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1: Did you know that this was happening? Did the radio station, like, set it up that you were going to meet him? 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
0: No, we hung out for a few minutes, like maybe 10 minutes during a meet and greet. And I was just talking to him and getting to know him. And then I was about to walk out the door and he said, oh, by the way, Lainey, I forgot to show you something. And then he like pulled it up and I'm like, oh my gosh.
1: He did
0: like, I hope you really like me. Yeah. 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
9: Increasing clouds tonight with a chance for showers and thunderstorms. No severe threat is expected with these storms, but they can produce some gusty winds and heavy downpours. Winds will be breezy from the southwest with lows in the mid-50s. A few lingering showers possible near sunrise, then decreasing clouds with much of tomorrow spent dry in the northwoods with gusty winds from the northwest. Highs will be in the low to mid-70s. Any weather clears out by Sunday, but some heavy cloud cover at times can hold highs in the mid-60s. For WeatherWatch 12, I'm meteorologist Chase Ropenack on Coyote 93.7.
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0: 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Number 3.

0: That is new country from Russell Dickerson. It's called Worth Your Wild on Taste of Country Nights. Check this out. A guy in Ohio accidentally threw out a scratch-off lottery ticket before scratching it off. And he remembered right before the trash man came, and he pulled it out of the trash, scratched it off real quick, and it was worth $100,000. And I was wondering, has this ever happened to you? Have you ever had any sort of lottery ticket or something that you didn't know you were sitting on a big pile of cash?
1: Yes. Oh, my gosh. I'm so embarrassed to tell this story every time, but my husband makes me talk about it all the time. So one time I purchased a lottery ticket down the street from our house, and I put it in my car door. It has like a little pocket area on the sign, and I put my lottery ticket in the car door there, and I totally forgot about it. Didn't check the numbers, and about 2-3 weeks later, I went to open up my car door and the lottery ticket flew out.
0: Oh.
1: And I thought to myself, should I chase it? I'm probably not going to win. But I chased it down the street. It ended up going like 100 feet towards next door neighbor's house. I got the lottery ticket and I brought it in, and we actually looked it up. I didn't win the Powerball or anything like that, but I did win $10,000.
0: That's crazy.
1: Always check your lottery tickets. I'm telling you, I'm living proof of that.
0: Okay.
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12: Heartland Weather. Increasing clouds tonight with a chance for showers and thunderstorms. No severe threat is expected with these storms, but they can produce some gusty winds and heavy downpours. Winds will be breezy from the southwest with lows in the mid-50s. A few lingering showers possible near sunrise, then decreasing clouds with much of tomorrow spent dry in the northwoods with gusty winds from the northwest. Highs will be in the low to mid-70s. Any weather clears out by Sunday, but some heavy cloud cover at times can hold highs in the mid-60s. For WeatherWatch 12, I'm meteorologist Chase Ropenack on Coyote 93.7.

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11: Heartland Weather. Increasing clouds tonight with a chance for showers and thunderstorms. No severe threat is expected with these storms, but they can produce some gusty winds and heavy downpours. Winds will be breezy from the southwest with lows in the mid-50s. A few lingering showers possible near sunrise, then decreasing clouds with much of tomorrow spent dry in the northwoods with gusty winds from the northwest. Highs will be in the low to mid-70s. Any weather clears out by Sunday, but some heavy cloud cover at times can hold highs in the mid-60s. For Weather Watch 12, I'm meteorologist Chase Ropenack on Coyote 93.7.
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3: Heartland weather. A few lingering showers possible past sunrise, then decreasing clouds with much of today spent dry in the northwoods with gusty winds from the northwest. Highs will be in the low to mid-70s. A few thunderstorms are possible this afternoon further south into Adams County. Any precipitation clears out by Sunday, but some heavy cloud cover at times looks to hold highs in the mid-60s. Partly cloudy skies to start off the work week Monday with highs back in the low 70s. More chances for scattered showers and possible thunderstorms Tuesday. Highs will fall back into the mid-60s. For Weather Watch 12, I'm meteorologist Chase Ropenack on Coyote 93.7.

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0: On the way, a recent Threads post is going viral. It says, the best way to make a memorable but doable summer with kids. And it's all according to a dad of seven. 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

0: Well, if you're struggling like all of us parents this summer of trying to keep your kids busy, take it from a dad of seven who has recently shared ways to make a memorable but doable summer. He says the best summer memories don't come from elaborate plans, but repeatable anchors or simple activities, easy adventures, and things that build anticipation. He calls it the summer memory map, and it may just have you tossing the epic summer bucket list and the pressure that comes with it.
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4: Heartland weather. A few lingering showers possible past sunrise, then decreasing clouds with much of today spent dry in the northwoods with gusty winds from the northwest. Highs will be in the low to mid-70s. A few thunderstorms are possible this afternoon further south into Adams County. Any precipitation clears out by Sunday, but some heavy cloud cover at times looks to hold highs in the mid-60s. Partly cloudy skies to start off the work week Monday with highs back in the low 70s. More chances for scattered showers and possible thunderstorms Tuesday. Highs will fall back into the mid-60s. For Weather Watch 12, I'm meteorologist Chase Ropenack on Coyote 93.7.

0: Hey, quick fun fact for you while we get back to the music. Do you know when makeup was first used? Well, they're saying it could be as far as 5,000 years ago. Ancient Egyptians are said to be the earliest cultures to use makeup where evidence has been found.
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2: Heartland weather. A few lingering showers possible past sunrise, then decreasing clouds with much of today spent dry in the northwoods with gusty winds from the northwest. Highs will be in the low to mid-70s. A few thunderstorms are possible this afternoon further south into Adams County. Any precipitation clears out by Sunday, but some heavy cloud cover at times looks to hold highs in the mid-60s. Partly cloudy skies to start off the work week Monday with highs back in the low 70s. More chances for scattered showers and possible thunderstorms Tuesday. Highs will fall back into the mid-60s. For WeatherWatch 12, I'm meteorologist Chase Ropenack on Coyote 93.7.

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4: Heartland Weather. A few lingering showers possible past sunrise, then decreasing clouds with much of today spent dry in the northwoods with gusty winds from the northwest. Highs will be in the low to mid-70s. A few thunderstorms are possible this afternoon further south into Adams County. Any precipitation clears out by Sunday, but some heavy cloud cover at times looks to hold highs in the mid-60s. Partly cloudy skies to start off the work week Monday with highs back in the low 70s. More chances for scattered showers and possible thunderstorms Tuesday. Highs will fall back into the mid-60s. For Weather Watch 12, I'm meteorologist Chase Ropenack on Coyote 93.7.

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I can't begin to count the theories I've had pounded in my head that I forgot.

0: All right, got a good fun fact here for you. As of 2024, studies indicate that in China, over 70% of the captive Asian elephants are overweight or obese. Yeah. I mean, how do you put an elephant on a diet?
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4: Heartland weather. A few lingering showers possible past sunrise, then decreasing clouds with much of today spent dry in the northwoods with gusty winds from the northwest. Highs will be in the low to mid 70s. A few thunderstorms are possible this afternoon further south into Adams County. Any precipitation clears out by Sunday, but some heavy cloud cover at times looks to hold highs in the mid 60s. Partly cloudy skies to start off the work week Monday with highs back in the low 70s. More chances for scattered showers and possible thunderstorms Tuesday. Highs will fall back into the mid 60s. For Weather Watch 12, I'm meteorologist Chase Ropenack on Coyote 93.7.

of my own. One's 36, one's 23. It's hard to believe, but you're gonna miss this. You're gonna want this back. 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

0: Now, they're billing it as a T-Rex leather purse. How in the world could that be? Well, it's the first handbag, they say, that's been made from lab-grown Tyrannosaurus Rex collagen. And it was put on auction, and they say it's going to catch about $500,000. Some estimates are saying almost $600,000. And, you know, what I'm thinking is, hey, the purse is cool, but if they can make the collagen, I bet they can make the rest of the T-Rex, too.
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4: Heartland weather. A few lingering showers possible past sunrise, then decreasing clouds with much of today spent dry in the northwoods with gusty winds from the northwest. Highs will be in the low to mid-70s. A few thunderstorms are possible this afternoon further south into Adams County. Any precipitation clears out by Sunday, but some heavy cloud cover at times looks to hold highs in the mid-60s. Partly cloudy skies to start off the work week Monday with highs back in the low 70s. More chances for scattered showers and possible thunderstorms Tuesday. Highs will fall back into the mid-60s. For Weather Watch 12, I'm meteorologist Chase Ropenack on Coyote 93.7.

0: Got a fun fact here for you while we get back to the music. All right, did you know that on average, apples sold in supermarkets are almost a year old by the time they get to you? They're picked unripe. They treat them with chemicals, wax them, and box them, and then they're kept in cold storage before they actually hit the shelves.
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3: Heartland weather. Few lingering showers possible past sunrise, then decreasing clouds with much of today spent dry in the northwoods with gusty winds from the northwest. Highs will be in the low to mid-70s. A few thunderstorms are possible this afternoon further south into Adams County. Any precipitation clears out by Sunday, but some heavy cloud cover at times looks to hold highs in the mid-60s. Partly cloudy skies to start off the work week Monday with highs back in the low 70s. More chances for scattered showers and possible thunderstorms Tuesday. Highs will fall back into the mid-60s. For Weather Watch 12, I'm meteorologist Chase Ropenack on Coyote 93.7.

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0: You know, I remember back in the day, there weren't a lot of books that went crazy when I was a kid, but like Harry Potter was huge. And then, you know, you had like Percy Jackson and all those other stories that still, you know, even with all the things on TV, you'd want to pick up a book and read them. But where's the stories today? Yeah, there's been a palpable drop in the number of school kids who say they actively read for fun. Across the nation, there's been a push to decrease the amount of screen time. But what else are the kids going to do? You know, one reason that we want to reduce screen time is the fact that there's been a drop of almost 50% since 2012 in the number of 13-year-olds who say they spend free time reading for their own personal enjoyment. Over that same time frame, the number of 9-year-olds who read for pleasure has dropped to 16%.
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4: Heartland weather. A few lingering showers possible past sunrise, then decreasing clouds with much of today spent dry in the northwoods with gusty winds from the northwest. Highs will be in the low to mid-70s. A few thunderstorms are possible this afternoon further south into Adams County. Any precipitation clears out by Sunday, but some heavy cloud cover at times looks to hold highs in the mid-60s. Partly cloudy skies to start off the work week Monday with highs back in the low 70s. More chances for scattered showers and possible thunderstorms Tuesday. Highs will fall back into the mid-60s. For weather watch.

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5: Heartland weather. A few lingering showers possible past sunrise, then decreasing clouds with much of today spent dry in the northwoods with gusty winds from the northwest. Highs will be in the low to mid-70s. A few thunderstorms are possible this afternoon further south into Adams County. Any precipitation clears out by Sunday, but some heavy cloud cover at times looks to hold highs in the mid-60s. Partly cloudy skies to start off the work week Monday with highs back in the low 70s. More chances for scattered showers and possible thunderstorms Tuesday. Highs will fall back into the mid-60s. For Weather Watch 12, I'm meteorologist Chase Ropenack on Coyote 93.7.

0: On the way, I'll tell you what's on the rise. Repair cafes. What is that? And I'll tell you why they're popping up everywhere. Coming up.
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0: Well, as things get pricier and pricier, we're holding on to stuff a bit longer than we used to. It's kind of like the old days, right? Where they'd make stuff and it would last forever. Except now they make stuff out of junk and we just try to keep it limping along. That's why repair cafes are on the rise. Yeah, if things break, you take it to a cafe to fix it. Yeah, these are predominantly free events where volunteers offer their services and technical wizardry to repair anything from zippers to electronics to blunt knives or any other gizmo. And after starting in the Netherlands back in 2009, Repair Cafe has grown into a global nonprofit organization with almost 60,000 members.
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4: Heartland weather. A few lingering showers possible past sunrise, then decreasing clouds with much of today spent dry in the northwoods with gusty winds from the northwest. Highs will be in the low to mid-70s. A few thunderstorms are possible this afternoon further south into Adams County. Any precipitation clears out by Sunday, but some heavy cloud cover at times looks to hold highs in the mid-60s. Partly cloudy skies to start off the work week Monday with highs back in the low 70s. More chances for scattered showers and possible thunderstorms Tuesday. Highs will fall back into the mid-60s. For Weather Watch 12, I'm meteorologist Chase Ropenack on Coyote 93.7.

0: All right, that's going to do it for me. I'm Paul Stone. I hope you have a great rest of your day. I'll be back later tonight.
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4: Heartland weather. A few lingering showers possible past sunrise, then decreasing clouds with much of today spent dry in the northwoods with gusty winds from the northwest. Highs will be in the low to mid 70s. A few thunderstorms are possible this afternoon further south into Adams County. Any precipitation clears out by Sunday, but some heavy cloud cover at times looks to hold highs in the mid 60s. Partly cloudy skies to start off the work week Monday with highs back in the low 70s. More chances for scattered showers and possible thunderstorms Tuesday. Highs will fall back into the mid 60s. For Weather Watch 12, I'm

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0: Post Malone and Blake Shelton right here with Pour Me a Drink. I could take two, actually. I'm Gina. Happy Saturday. Weekend's always better when we spend them together, and not for nothing. I don't know if you got to listen to Morgan Wallen teasing that new song on social media about that dying relationship. He didn't really give a release date, but I'm so excited. Did you see him, though, grab that guy's cell phone, the security guard, and like chuck it across the stage? I have first the piano, then chucking the phone, and now he's teasing new music. It actually sounds really good if you've listened to it on his personal social. So anyway, we're moving through the day. We've got Jordan Davis, Sugarland, Dwight Yoakam is next.
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0: turn this truck around because I ain't never putting pickles in my white wine. Not that I drink white wine anyway, but Gina, that's the new TikTok trend. Remember when it was jalapenos? Now, the frozen jalapenos, now it's pickles. And some people are even putting a little shot of that pickle juice in there. Dill pickles, not the sweet kind. The more sour and salty, the better, people say. I don't know. You try it and let me know what you think. The house that built me, Miranda Lambert, is right around the corner next.
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4: Heartland weather. A few lingering showers possible past sunrise, then decreasing clouds with much of today spent dry in the northwoods with gusty winds from the northwest. Highs will be in the low to mid-70s. A few thunderstorms are possible this afternoon further south into Adams County. Any precipitation clears out by Sunday, but some heavy cloud cover at times looks to hold highs in the mid-60s. Partly cloudy skies to start off the work week Monday with highs back in the low 70s. More chances for scattered showers and possible thunderstorms Tuesday. Highs will fall back into the mid-60s. For Weather Watch 12, I'm meteorologist Chase Ropenack on Coyote 93.7.

0: Lady A with Bartender. I should have saved that pickles and white wine story for that song, right? Always a day late and a dollar short, or actually a day early and still a dollar short. I'm Gina. Thanks so much for taking us along with you. Actually, the American dream now, 70% of people say it's harder to attain than it was just a generation ago. So what say you? Are you finding it harder every day? I know it is tough, man. People struggling for sure. Sammy Kershaw's up next with She Don't Know She's Beautiful.
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5: Heartland weather. A few lingering showers possible past sunrise, then decreasing clouds with much of today spent dry in the Northwoods with gusty winds from the northwest. Highs will be in the low to mid-70s. A few thunderstorms are possible this afternoon further south into Adams County. Any precipitation clears out by Sunday, but some heavy cloud cover at times looks to hold highs in the mid-60s. Partly cloudy skies to start off the work week Monday with highs back in the low 70s. More chances for scattered showers and possible thunderstorms Tuesday. Highs will fall back into the mid-60s. For Weather Watch 12, I'm meteorologist Chase Ropenack on Coyote 93.7.

Megan Maroney getting ready to play a huge festival called Summerfest of Milwaukee. Oh, yeah. A lot of great people. Garth Brooks going to be headlining there, too. I don't know if you know. Hey, listen, not for nothing. Sherwin-Williams earlier this week announced the loneliest color, the one that never gets picked. And that's offbeat green. It kind of does look like an asparagus soup or broccoli soup. Anyway, for what it's worth, if you want to see offbeat green, better yet, if you want to buy offbeat green, you can do that and you'll be entered for a sweepstakes to win a basketball signed by LeBron. Limited edition apparel and $1,000 in a Sherwin-Williams.

0: Creams gift card. Pretty cool to get that off Beakery. No word on what size you have to buy in order to be entered for that contest. On the way, a little dust on the bottle, shall we? David Lee Murphy kicks off the next set.
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0: Continuous at Country Coyote 93.7 wants you to win a great Father's Day prize package. June 15th through the 19th, listen for our Father's Day sounder. When you hear it, be caller number 10 on the studio line, 715-480-9370. 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A gift set from Leisure City in Woodruff, 1-year maintenance package from ASCP Garage Door Repair, a gift certificate for Prime Choice Meat Market in Eagle River, a gift certificate for the Hideout Bar and Grill in Eagle River, an overnight hotel stay and concert tickets at Pottawatomie Casino Hotel Carter, a gift certificate at the Friendship House in Rhinelander, a 4-in-1 koozie, and a 4-pack of tickets to Red, White, and Boom at Rondelet Ranch in Harshaw, a Papa Bear apron from the Tackle Box in Land O'Lakes, and 4 passes to the Eagle River Speedway in Eagle River. 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

0: before he cheats, maybe you should do practice dating, because that's what was trending this week, don't you know? Mm-hmm. Carrie Underwood right here. The new trend called practice dating is actually when you go out on casual dates with people who aren't your type. I love this. I love, love, love this idea because, you know, you think you've got a type and then you meet the one who's nothing like your type. So the new trend called practice dating, taking the pressure off because you can date somebody without, you know, you can lower your expectations, just make the experience a lot more natural. And who knows, you might find the forever one. On the way, Josh Ross, Reba McEntire, and Tim McGraw kicks off the next set.
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4: Heartland weather. A few lingering showers possible past sunrise, then decreasing clouds with much of today spent dry in the northwoods with gusty winds from the northwest. Highs will be in the low to mid-70s. A few thunderstorms are possible this afternoon further south into Adams County. Any precipitation clears out by Sunday, but some heavy cloud cover at times looks to hold highs in the mid-60s. Partly cloudy skies to start off the work week Monday with highs back in the low 70s. More chances for scattered showers and possible thunderstorms Tuesday. Highs will fall back into the mid-60s. For Weather Watch 12, I'm meteorologist Chase Ropenak on Coyote 93.7.

0: Josh Ross with Hate How You Look. Love that song. So not for nothing, got to talk about Taylor while we're here, all right? Taylor Swift's song for Toy Story 5, which comes out this coming Friday. Now the most streamed country song in a single day. Female artist, Spotify history in the making. On Apple Music, biggest country single in 2026. Is it really country, though? I don't know if you've listened to it. It's called I Knew It, Knew You. And anyway, for what it's a good song, but it could be debatable if it's really country or not. Kind of got a country feel, but kind of not got a country feel. So you weigh in. Either way, I'm excited for the movie. George Strait's up next with Love Without End. Amen.
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4: Heartland weather. A few lingering showers possible past sunrise, then decreasing clouds with much of today spent dry in the northwoods with gusty winds from the northwest. Highs will be in the low to mid-70s. A few thunderstorms are possible this afternoon further south into Adams County. Any precipitation clears out by Sunday, but some heavy cloud cover at times looks to hold highs in the mid-60s. Partly cloudy skies to start off the work week Monday with highs back in the low 70s. More chances for scattered showers and possible thunderstorms Tuesday. Highs will fall back into the mid-60s. For Weather Watch 12, I'm meteorologist Chase Ropenack on Coyote 93.7.

0: All right, we've already covered the Morgan Wallen news, so let's cover the Florida Georgia Line news. We heard this a mile away. They made a surprise appearance at the CMA Fest and sang round here as they walked in. Tyler Hubbard told the crowd, guess what? It feels so good to be here with my brother. And guess what that means? That means they are back. Oh, Florida Georgia Line, it is about time. Everybody everywhere has wished and prayed for this day to happen. So we'll certainly keep you posted as new music is on its way. Keith Urban, Black Hot, and Luke Combs on the way here next. Stay close.
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let's talk a little bit about Papa Bear Brad Paisley wanting to stop the AI data center from being built right next to the Nashville Zoo. And I don't blame him. These AI data centers, you know, not for nothing, they suck all of the water, right? And it's so bad. They're so bad. And it's the sign of the times. It's like we depend on AI and technology, and yet it's the devil, right? So Brad's got a great clip on his socials asking you to sign the petition. It's got almost 400,000 signatures at change.org. You can stop the building of this AI data center right now.

0: next to the Nashville Zoo. He's true. That's a place where family memories are created, and any zoo for that matter. And to see this big monstrosity right next to it, it would just take away from all of its charm. And the water and the electricity, too. On the way, Kenny Chesney and Uncle Cracker up next with When the Sun Goes Down.
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5: Heartland weather. A few lingering showers possible past sunrise, then decreasing clouds with much of today spent dry in the Northwoods with gusty winds from the northwest. Highs will be in the low to mid-70s. A few thunderstorms are possible this afternoon further south into Adams County. Any precipitation clears out by Sunday, but some heavy cloud cover at times looks to hold highs in the mid-60s. Partly cloudy skies to start off the work week Monday with highs back in the low 70s. More chances for scattered showers and possible thunderstorms Tuesday. Highs will fall back into the mid-60s. For Weather Watch 12, I'm meteorologist Chase Ropanek on Coyote 93.7.
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0: This happens to me all the time. Let's talk about it. It's called email apnea. Kind of like sleep apnea. You hold your breath while reading an email. Or you get a text message and you quietly add to the stress of your day by holding your, or clenching your jaws. Seriously, sleep apnea is just like email apnea, except you're holding your breath when you text or scroll on an email. Isn't that the truth? Oh my gosh, I've got a little case of it. That's for sure. Let's toss in some Clint Black next with Killing Time.
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5: Heartland weather. A few lingering showers possible past sunrise, then decreasing clouds with much of today spent dry in the Northwoods with gusty winds from the northwest. Highs will be in the low to mid-70s. A few thunderstorms are possible this afternoon further south into Adams County. Any precipitation clears out by Sunday, but some heavy cloud cover at times looks to hold highs in the mid-60s. Partly cloudy skies to start off the work week Monday with highs back in the low 70s. More chances for scattered showers and possible thunderstorms Tuesday. Highs will fall back into the mid-60s. For Weather Watch 12, I'm meteorologist Chase Ropenak on Coyote 93.7.

0: Parla Mae with Cowgirl. All right. So, you know, I leave for Alaska in about a month, actually. So excited to go. And I know that we're going to see whales and moose. And our feel-good story actually comes out of British Columbia, where everyone in traffic stopped to help this baby moose. So the calf was kind of separated by the divider in the road from its mom. And so this was a tense situation. Moose are very mean and very protective over their youngin, so to speak. And anyway, this guy had to physically, several men actually got out of the car and helped this moose. They had the traffic stopped on both sides and, you know, they picked it up, walked it over the divider and into the brush so he could be reunited with his mother. You can see it all. Just put in baby moose trapped on a busy British Columbia highway. It'll be the first thing that comes up. Trisha Yearwood comes up for us next with X's and O's.
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4: Heartland weather. A few lingering showers possible past sunrise, then decreasing clouds with much of today spent dry in the Northwoods with gusty winds from the northwest. Highs will be in the low to mid-70s. A few thunderstorms are possible this afternoon further south into Adams County. Any precipitation clears out by Sunday, but some heavy cloud cover at times looks to hold highs in the mid-60s. Partly cloudy skies to start off the work week Monday with highs back in the low 70s. More chances for scattered showers and possible thunderstorms Tuesday. Highs will fall back into the mid-60s. For Weather Watch 12, I'm meteorologist Chase Ropanek on Coyote 93.7.
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couldn't have the toy till his nuggets were gone. A green traffic light turned straight to red. I hit my brakes and mumbled under my breath. His fries went a-flying and his orange drink covered his lap.

0: weekends always better when we spend them together. And now I'm going to go home and spend some time with my boys. Leave you back inside the music as I say bye-bye with Jody Messina next. Have a great rest of your Saturday. See ya.
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5: Heartland weather. A few lingering showers possible past sunrise, then decreasing clouds with much of today spent dry in the Northwoods with gusty winds from the northwest. Highs will be in the low to mid-70s. A few thunderstorms are possible this afternoon further south into Adams County. Any precipitation clears out by Sunday, but some heavy cloud cover at times looks to hold highs in the mid-60s. Partly cloudy skies to start off the work week Monday with highs back in the low 70s. More chances for scattered showers and possible thunderstorms Tuesday. Highs will fall back into the mid-60s. For Weather Watch 12, I'm meteorologist Chase Ropenack on Coyote 93.7.

0: That is a former number one smash hit from Thomas Rhett. After all the bars are closed, whatever you got going on this weekend, thank you so much for making us a part of it. Rob Banks right here, keeping those good country vibes going all weekend long. Stick around for Luke Bryan, Johnny Anderson, Shania Twain is coming up. And if you're a big fan of Shania, it's finally happening. After 3 years since Queen of Me, we're getting some new music. Shania's seventh studio album, Little Miss Twain, is coming out on the 24th of this month. So if you've been patiently waiting with bated breath, the countdown is officially underway.
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0: It's country superstar Luke Bryan right there in Most People Are Good. And Luke has been rocking the stage in Texas and New Mexico. On Thursday night, he was in Fort Worth. Last night, he played in Lubbock. And tonight, Luke is taking his Word on the Street tour to Albuquerque. You can pull up future dates on his website. Just head on over to LukeBryan.com. And hang with me. I've got more superstar country on the way. Ella Langley, Toby Keith, and Darius Rucker with One You Know and Love. That is coming up next.
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6: Heartland weather. A few lingering showers possible past sunrise, then decreasing clouds with much of today spent dry.

0: High in the Northwoods with gusty winds from the northwest. Highs will be in the low to mid 70s. A few thunderstorms are possible this afternoon further south into Adams County. Any precipitation clears out by Sunday, but some heavy cloud cover at times looks to hold highs in the mid 60s. Partly cloudy skies to start off the work week Monday with highs back in the low 70s. More chances for scattered showers and possible thunderstorms Tuesday. Highs will fall back into the mid 60s. For Weather Watch 12, I'm meteorologist Chase Ropenack on Coyote 93.7.
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0: Continuous Hit Country, Coyote 93.7. It's Ella Langley. That is Be Her. Hi there, I am Rob Banks. Appreciate you listening this weekend. We're going to fire up more Continuous Hit Country in just a few. And if you love classic country, get your classic country fix. Coming up tonight from 6 to 9, it's Big D and Bubba. 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It's always a great time. 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
5: A few lingering showers possible past sunrise, then decreasing clouds with much of today spent dry in the northwoods with gusty winds from the northwest. Highs will be in the low to mid-70s. A few thunderstorms are possible this afternoon further south into Adams County. Any precipitation clears out by Sunday, but some heavy cloud cover at times looks to hold highs in the mid-60s. Partly cloudy skies to start off the work week Monday with highs back in the low 70s. More chances for scattered showers and possible thunderstorms Tuesday. Highs will fall back into the mid-60s. For Weather Watch 12, I'm meteorologist Chase Ropenack on Coyote 93.7.

0: That is country superstar Jason Aldean with Don't Tellin' Me. Hi, friend. I'm Rob Banks, stacking up more great country for you in just a few. Luke Combs is coming up, Tracy Lawrence and Keith Urban. A new study says teen boys really are as clumsy as we remember. I sure was a clumsy teen, I tell you what. There is even scientific research to back it up. They say rapid growth spurts can throw off your coordination, making your walk less smooth, and the moves of teens a lot more accident prone. Basically, the faster they grow, the more likely they are to knock something over.
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0: It's Keith Urban with John Cougar, John Deere, John 316. And if you've ever been to a Keith Urban concert, you know how much energy he packs into his shows. I'm talking full-on rock star, moving around, getting close to his fans. But funny enough, Keith recently admitted that that confidence that he has on stage now didn't come naturally. He really had to work at it. We're going to jump into more of your country faves in just a few. Stay there for Hardy. Patty Loveless with 90s Country and an all-time favorite from Gary Allen is on the way next.
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5: Heartland weather. A few lingering showers possible past sunrise, then decreasing clouds with much of today spent dry in the northwoods with gusty winds from the northwest. Highs will be in the low to mid-70s. A few thunderstorms are possible this afternoon further south into Adams County. Any precipitation clears out by Sunday, but some heavy cloud cover at times looks to hold highs in the mid-60s. Partly cloudy skies to start off the work week Monday with highs back in the low 70s. More chances for scattered showers and possible thunderstorms Tuesday. Highs will fall back into the mid-60s. For Weather Watch 12, I'm meteorologist Chase Ropanek on Coyote 93.7.

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3: Heartland weather. A few lingering showers possible past sunrise, then decreasing clouds with much of today spent dry in the northwoods with gusty winds from the northwest. Highs will be in the low to mid-70s. A few thunderstorms are possible this afternoon further south into Adams County. Any precipitation clears out by Sunday, but some heavy cloud cover at times looks to hold highs in the mid-60s. Partly cloudy skies to start off the work week Monday with highs back in the low 70s. More chances for scattered showers and possible thunderstorms Tuesday. Highs will fall back into the mid-60s. For Weather Watch 12, I'm meteorologist Chase Ropenack on Coyote 93.7.

0: It's an awesome collab. Ella Langley and Morgan Wallen right there, and I Can't Love You Anymore. And the rumors are flying on social media that Ella Langley and Morgan Wallen are dating. Did you see this? You might not care about it, but they had a performance somewhere where they performed that song, and I guess the way they looked into each other's eyes started the rumors flying. Don't move. We've got more Superstar Country coming up for your weekend. Kane Brown, Dustin Lynch, and Tracy Byrd on the way.
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0: That is Kane Brown right there. And woman, we've got you covered with more of the good stuff. Jason Aldean, Kathy Matei, and Brad Paisley. At a high school graduation in South Barrington 9 years ago, Brad Paisley showed up. He surprised students with a live performance singing Letters to Me today and Last Time for Everything. Definitely a graduation that those folks are going to hang on to for a long time.
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4: Heartland weather. A few lingering showers possible past sunrise, then decreasing clouds with much of today spent dry in the northwoods with gusty winds from the northwest. Highs will be in the low to mid-70s. A few thunderstorms are possible this afternoon further south into Adams County. Any precipitation clears out by Sunday, but some heavy cloud cover at times looks to hold highs in the mid-60s. Partly cloudy skies to start off the work week Monday with highs back in the low 70s. More chances for scattered showers and possible thunderstorms Tuesday. Highs will fall back into the mid-60s. For Weather Watch 12, I'm meteorologist Chase Ropenack on Coyote 93.7.

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4: Heartland weather. A few lingering showers possible past sunrise, then decreasing clouds with much of today spent dry in the northwoods with gusty winds from the northwest. Highs will be in the low to mid-70s. A few thunderstorms are possible this afternoon further south into Adams County. Any precipitation clears out by Sunday, but some heavy cloud cover at times looks to hold highs in the mid-60s. Partly cloudy skies to start off the work week Monday with highs back in the low 70s. More chances

0: It's not the same songs every 10 minutes like you hear on the other stations. 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

0: I can agree with Shaboozy on that one. We sure do need some good news. He's riding back into the spotlight with his new album, The Outlaw. Cherie Lee and Other Western Tales, or is it Cherie Lee and Other Western Tales, or is it Cherry Lee and Other Western Tales? Anyway, it drops on July the 31st. He calls it a revisionist Western about love, betrayal, and survival, inspired by his own complex relationships. It's not your conventional country story, is it? Jake Owens on the way. Brooks and Dunn's coming up, and country superstar Blake Shelton.
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0: Thanks so much for listening this weekend. Rob Banks having fun hanging out with you. Ready to Reload with Jordan Davis, Reba and Linda Davis, along with Chris Jansen. And if you're headed to Sweden this summer, stop by McDonald's. They've got a new twist over there. 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They're coated in a mysterious pink seasoning. 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Definitely a fun flavor. If you're going to be in Sweden, you might want to give them a try.
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5: Heartland weather. A few lingering showers possible past sunrise, then decreasing clouds with much of today spent dry in the Northwoods with gusty winds from the northwest. Highs will be in the low to mid-70s. A few thunderstorms are possible this afternoon further south into Adams County. Any precipitation clears out by Sunday, but some heavy cloud cover at times looks to hold highs in the mid-60s. Partly cloudy skies to start off the work week Monday with highs back in the low 70s. More chances for scattered showers and possible thunderstorms Tuesday. Highs will fall back into the mid-60s. For Weather Watch 12, I'm meteorologist Chase Ropenack on Coyote 93.7.

0: That is the song that Jordan Davis turned into his 10th number one hit recently. It's called Turn This Truck Around. We're going to fire up more of your country face for your weekend in just a few. Important research to share with you. They say too little or too much sleep can actually speed up your biological aging. After analyzing over 500,000 people, scientists discovered a sweet spot, 6.4 hours to 7.8 hours a night of sleep. Less than 6 hours raises risk for heart disease and diabetes, while over 8 is linked to brain-related disorders.
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3: Heartland weather. A few lingering showers possible past sunrise, then decreasing clouds with much of today spent dry in the northwoods with gusty winds from the northwest. Highs will be in the low to mid 70s. A few thunderstorms are possible this afternoon further south into Adams County. Any precipitation clears out by Sunday, but some heavy cloud cover at times looks to hold highs in the mid 60s. Partly cloudy skies to start off the work week Monday with highs back in the low 70s. More chances for scattered showers and possible thunderstorms Tuesday. Highs will fall back into the mid 60s. For Weather Watch 12, I'm meteorologist Chase Ropenack on Coyote 93.7.

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1: Hey, it's Mike Wolf, and Up North Beer Fest is going on today from 2 until 6 p.m. at High Pines Campground here in Eagle River. Highway 45 North, just past the Derby track. Look for the stop-and-go lights. Go just north of those. It'll be on your left-hand side heading north. Pull on in. They'll have parking for you. 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You'll get a sampling glass, 2 to 3 ounce pours in each one. You'll get a beer guide, and then check out all the great stuff that is going on. 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This is a 21 and older event, so no children. No pets or no carry-ins are allowed at the event, but come on out, have some fun with us today. Going on from 2 until 6 p.m. again at High Pines Campground. It is right on Highway 45 north of the Derby track in Eagle River. Again, tickets are available at the gate. 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

0: There goes an all-time favorite, Chris Cagle and Chicks Dig It. Straight ahead, I've got Justin Moore for you. Colin Ray, Kenny Chesney is coming up too. You know, one of the popular things these days are artists selling off their entire music library. It's a big deal. Kenny Chesney has done it. Pop star Justin Bieber has done it. And the rumor going around now is that Garth Brooks is about to sell his entire catalog, and he's asking a lot of money. 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Wonder if he's going to find a buyer. I wouldn't be surprised.
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5: Heartland Weather. A few lingering showers possible past sunrise, then decreasing clouds with much of today spent dry in the Northwoods with gusty winds from the northwest. Highs will be in the low to mid-70s. A few thunderstorms are possible this afternoon further south into Adams County. Any precipitation clears out by Sunday, but some heavy cloud cover at times looks to hold highs in the mid-60s. Partly cloudy skies to start off the work week Monday with highs back in the low 70s. More chances for scattered showers and possible thunderstorms Tuesday. Highs will fall back into the mid-60s. For Weather Watch 12, I'm meteorologist Chase Ropenack on Coyote 93.7.

0: Hey, it's Mike Wolf, and Up North Beer Fest is going on from 2 until 6 p.m. today at High Pines Campground. 30 breweries from Wisconsin and the Midwest. We have great food out here today for purchase. It is available for you from the Eagle River Veterans Resource Center. What a great time. What an absolute unbelievable event. Bring a lawn chair, too. There's plenty of room on the festival grounds to set up your lawn chair, maybe even a little table if you have one. You can sit down, relax, and then make your trip into the tent and back out, however you would like to do. Designated drivers are free to attend the event. You'll have your own wristband for the event as well. Great music by Hijinx. Again, great food. And don't forget, great things like giant beer pong going on today. What a great time. What a great event. It is Up North Beer Fest at High Pines Campground, put on by the Eagle River Area Chamber of Commerce. 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If you're heading north, it'll be on the left-hand side. Free parking and just a short walk to get into the festival of grounds. And again, tickets are available at the gate. Come on out. We'd love to see you. 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
5: Heartland weather. A few lingering showers possible past sunrise, then decreasing clouds with much of today spent dry in the northwoods with gusty winds from the northwest. Highs will be in the low to mid-70s. A few thunderstorms are possible this afternoon further south into Adams County. Any precipitation clears out by Sunday, but some heavy cloud cover at times looks to hold highs in the mid-60s. Partly cloudy skies to start out the work week Monday with highs back in the low 70s. More chances for scattered showers and possible thunderstorms Tuesday. Highs will fall back into the mid-60s. For Weather Watch 12, I'm meteorologist Chase Ropenack on Coyote 93.7.

0: Well, if you are looking for something to do today, we got a great event. It's Up North Beer Fest, 2 until 6 p.m. here at High Pines Campground, put on by the Eagle River Area Chamber of Commerce. Over 30 breweries from Wisconsin and the Midwest. If you've never been to this event before, it is very easy to attend. 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They'll show you where to park. Then you'll have a very short walk to get into the festival. Get to the gate, pay your ticket price, and start your sampling. They'll give you a little sampling glass to go from brewery to brewery underneath the big tent. If you bring your own lawn chair, you'll have a place to sit down, enjoy great food from the Eagle River Veterans Resource Center. And don't forget, too, that great music is put on all day, live music by Hijinx. If you've never been out to the event before, you owe it to yourself to come on out and try great brewing like Tribute Brewing Company, Riverstone Brewing Company. Those are some local great brewing companies that we have here in the Northwoods. And we can't wait to see you. Again, 2 until 6 p.m., High Pines Campground here in Eagle River, just north of the Derby Track. Again, if you head north, it'll be on the left-hand side. Get in, park, walk to the grounds, buy your ticket, and enjoy a great time. Great food, great music, great fun, all here at High Pines Campground. It's Up North Beer Fest, put on by the Eagle River Area Chamber of Commerce, and we can't wait till you get here so we can have a great time together. 2 until 6 p.m., Up North Beer Fest, here in Eagle River. 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

0: It's Morgan Wallen and Don't We, and Chris Randolph here. Got a call from Leslie, and she was saying, hey, you played Luke Bryan, and I think that he made an announcement about a brand new album. He did, and she was wanting to know if that was a fact and when it's coming out. September. There you go. Luke Bryan has announced a brand new album coming to Luke Bryan, us fans. Yes, September. Keith Urban coming up next. He's announced a new album. He hasn't announced the date yet, but he's announced that it's a yacht rock album, soft rock, that Keith Urban's going to put his twist on.
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3: A few lingering showers possible past sunrise, then decreasing clouds with much of today spent dry in the northwoods with gusty winds from the northwest. Highs will be in the low to mid-70s. A few thunderstorms are possible this afternoon further south into Adams County. Any precipitation clears out by Sunday, but some heavy cloud cover at times looks to hold highs in the mid-60s. Partly cloudy skies to start off the work week Monday with highs back in the low 70s. More chances for scattered showers and possible thunderstorms Tuesday. Highs will fall back into the mid-60s. For Weather Watch 12, I'm meteorologist Chase Ropenack on Coyote 93.7.

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0: Hey, it's Mike Wolf, and Up North Beer Fest is going on today from 2 until 6 p.m. at High Pines Campground here in Eagle River. Highway 45 North, just past the Derby track. Look for the stop-and-go lights. Go just north of those. It'll be on your left-hand side heading north. Pull on in. They'll have parking for you. They'll tell you where to park, and you have a very short walk to get into the festival grounds. Now, when you get to the gate, all you have to do is buy your ticket and enjoy up to 30 breweries from Wisconsin and the Midwest. You'll get a sampling glass, 2 to 3 ounce pours in each one. You'll get a beer guide, and then check out all the great stuff that is going on. 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But come on out, have some fun with us today. Going on from 2 until 6 p.m. again at High Pines Campground. It is right on Highway 45 north of the Derby track in Eagle River. 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
3: Heartland weather. A few lingering showers possible past sunrise, then decreasing clouds with much of today spent dry in the Northwoods with gusty winds from the northwest. Highs will be in the low to mid-70s. A few thunderstorms are possible this afternoon further south into Adams County. Any precipitation clears out by Sunday, but some heavy cloud cover at times looks to hold highs in the mid-60s. Partly cloudy skies to start off the work week Monday with highs back in the low 70s. More chances for scattered showers and possible thunderstorms Tuesday. Highs will fall back into the mid-60s. For Weather Watch 12, I'm meteorologist Chase Ropenak on Coyote 93.7.

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0: It's Montgomery Gentry, Lonely and Gone. And this is Chris Randolph, Lonely and Next. It's Terry Clark. Going to play you some Tracy Byrd. How about some Riley Green? And it looks as if his tour has changed a little bit. We'll tell you about that coming up.
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5: A few lingering showers possible past sunrise, then decreasing clouds with much of today spent dry in the Northwoods with gusty winds from the northwest. Highs will be in the low to mid-70s. A few thunderstorms are possible this afternoon further south into Adams County. Any precipitation clears out by Sunday, but some heavy cloud cover at times looks to hold highs in the mid-60s. Partly cloudy skies to start off the work week Monday with highs back in the low 70s. More chances for scattered showers and possible thunderstorms Tuesday. Highs will fall back into the mid-60s. For Weather Watch 12, I'm meteorologist Chase Ropenack on Coyote 93.7.

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6: Heartland weather. Partly cloudy and breezy tonight with lows in the upper 40s. Heavy cloud cover early in the day tomorrow will keep highs below average in the mid-60s for your Sunday. Clouds will begin to decrease towards afternoon hours, allowing for a bit of sunshine to help us warm up the rest of the day. Some areas still may see gusts near 30 miles per hour from the northwest. Multiple shortwave troughs look to move through the region to start off the work week, keeping the pattern cloudy and wet with multiple chances for showers and thunderstorms. For WeatherWatch 12, I'm meteorologist Chase Ropenak on Coyote 93.7.

0: You know, that's a strong set right there. Three of the biggest names in country music, Morgan Wallen, George Strait, and there's Ella Langley right there. She is just amazing. Going to play us a Billy Currington. Tim McGraw, Keira Underwood. That's pretty. It's a pretty strong lineup, too, coming up next.
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5: 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A 4-in-1 koozie and a 4-pack of tickets to Red, White, and Boom at Rondelet Ranch in Harshaw. 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

0: Carrie Underwood, don't even know the man's last name. Well, it sounds like somebody had some fun. It is Chris Randolph coming up next. A lot of people are speculating and dreaming and fantasizing about a Super Bowl halftime show that may finally be of a country nature. And everyone's top picks, Garth Brooks, Jason Aldean, and this next guy I'm going to play for you, Blake Shelton.
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15: Heartland weather. Partly cloudy and breezy tonight with lows in the upper 40s. Heavy cloud cover early in the day tomorrow will keep highs below average in the mid-60s for your Sunday. Clouds will begin to decrease towards afternoon hours, allowing for a bit of sunshine to help us warm up the rest of the day. Some areas still may see gusts near 30 miles per hour from the northwest. Multiple shortwave troughs look to move through the region and start off the work week, keeping the pattern cloudy and wet with multiple chances for showers and thunderstorms. For WeatherWatch 12, I'm meteorologist Chase Ropenak on Coyote 93.7.

0: Luke Combs and Chris Randolph here. Cody Johnson tells a funny story about Luke Combs. You know, they're both family men. They're both Billboard Country Airplay mainstays. They both won Entertainer of the Year. But Cody says Luke missed a text on a song. And somehow or another, don't know how he missed it, but he said because he missed it, the song was offered to him. And now because of Luke Combs missing it, Cody Johnson says, I have another top 10 hit, which we'll play a little bit later on, so stand by. We're going to play Rhett Atkins coming up next.
1: Hey, good morning. 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
4: Heartland weather. Partly cloudy and breezy tonight with lows in the upper 40s. Heavy cloud cover early in the day tomorrow will keep highs below average in the mid-60s for your Sunday. Clouds will begin to decrease towards afternoon hours, allowing for a bit of sunshine to help us warm up the rest of the day. Some areas still may see gusts near 30 miles per hour from the northwest. Multiple shortwave troughs look to move through the region and start off the work week, keeping the pattern cloudy and wet with multiple chances for showers and thunderstorms. For WeatherWatch 12, I'm meteorologist Chase Ropenak on Coyote 93.7.

0: Tucker Wetmore and Brunette, and he has expanded the Brunette World Tour with new North American dates. 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

0: Don't Tell on Me, latest big country hit for Jason Aldean, is getting ready to hit the road this summer for a 22-city North American tour. Songs About Us. Play it. Dierks Bentley coming up next. And if you're going to be flying into the Nashville airport anytime soon, you will see a hologram of Dierks Bentley welcoming you to Nashville. And it goes through July the 31st. Dierks' hologram will also direct folks to his Row 94 establishment.
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6: Heartland weather. Partly cloudy and breezy tonight with lows in the upper 40s. Heavy cloud cover early in the day tomorrow will keep highs below average in the mid-60s for your Sunday. Clouds will begin to decrease towards afternoon hours, allowing for a bit of sunshine to help us warm up the rest of the day. Some areas still may see gusts near 30 miles per hour from the northwest. Multiple shortwave troughs look to move through the region to start off the work week, keeping the pattern cloudy and wet with multiple chances for showers and thunderstorms. For Weather Watch 12, I'm meteorologist Chase Ropanak on Coyote 93.7.
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0: Playing you some AJ and Chris Randolph here. That'd be all right. Well, happy weekend. Independence Day by Martina McBride coming up next as we're getting ready to celebrate, yep, our big 250.
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1: Sure, we can request.
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0: Rockin' Yes. Hadn't heard that in a while. Figured we'd get it on for you. It's Honky Tonkin' with Big D and Bubba.
1: Can you guys play That Summer by Garth Brooks?
0: Yes, yes, yes, yes. Who's this?
1: Alan.
2: Not Alan Jackson, right?
1: No, Alan Davis.
0: Oh, okay. You know, you just have to ask. All right, Alan. Well, here you go. That Summer. Thanks for Honky Tonkin'.
1: Thank you. I went to

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It's the All Request Special with Big D and Bubba, and this is Honky Tonkin'. 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
1: Heartland weather. Partly cloudy and breezy tonight with lows in the upper 40s. Heavy cloud cover early in the day tomorrow will keep highs below average in the mid-60s for your Sunday. Clouds will begin to decrease towards afternoon hours, allowing for a bit of sunshine to help us warm up the rest of the day. Some areas still may see gusts near 30 miles per hour from the northwest. Multiple shortwave troughs look to move through the region and start off the work week, keeping the pattern cloudy and wet with multiple chances for showers and thunderstorms. For WeatherWatch 12, I'm meteorologist Chase Ropenak on Coyote 93.7.

0: There you go, Shasta. We told you we'd play it. We told you. And there you go. Killing time. It's Honky Tonkin' with Big D and Bubba, the all-request episode.
1: That's right. Getting your favorites on Honky Tonkin'.
2: I took

0: All right, Travis Tritt and Country Club with Big D and Bubba.
1: Well, we're enjoying some honky tonkin' and taking some requests as well to you. What is it you want to hear, man?
2: It's a Joe Diffie tune, Third Rock from the Sun.
0: Oh, yes. Hold on 1 second. We were getting this ready for you. Now, I'm looking. I have two versions. I'm trying to see if I have the dance version or the one that can start.
1: Well, you know, the dance version took a life of its own. It really, they released it because they wanted a song in the clubs. And so they said, well, let's put a dance mix on it. So they did, and people were like, hey, I kind of like that. And now it's kind of.
2: I just want the original.
0: Okay. Yeah. Well, good for you because that's what I have right here. So we're good to go. Thank you so much for honky-tonking, and here's your Joe Diffie.
2: Okay. Thank you very much.

0: clear sky on Honky Tonkin' with Big D and Bubba.
1: Hey, can you play a song for my girlfriend?
0: You want a song for your girlfriend or from your girlfriend?
1: For my girlfriend.
0: Okay, which one?
1: I want to hear Reba. How about Little Rock?
0: All right, you got it. Thank you for Honky Tonkin'.
1: Thanks, dude.

0: It's a Reba classic written by a radio guy, a guy in our industry.
1: That's right. Jerry wrote that.
0: Yeah, Jerry House. Big shout out to him on Honky Tonkin'.
2: More of the All Request Special of Honky Tonkin' with Big D and Bubba in a moment. 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
2: Heartland weather. Partly cloudy and breezy tonight with lows in the upper 40s. Heavy cloud cover early in the day tomorrow will keep highs below average in the mid-60s for your Sunday. Clouds will begin to decrease towards afternoon hours, allowing for a bit of sunshine to help us warm up the rest of the day. Some areas still may see gusts near 30 miles per hour from the northwest. Multiple shortwave troughs look to move through the region to start off the work week, keeping the pattern cloudy and wet with multiple chances for showers and thunderstorms. For WeatherWatch 12, I'm meteorologist Chase Ropenak on Coyote 93.7.

0: It's Rodney Atkinson. Take a back road on Honky Tonkin' with Big D and Bubba.
1: Hi, Big D and Bubba. I have a special request.
0: All right.
1: 13 years ago today, I was welcoming my oldest daughter. We officially have a teenager today.
0: Oh, wow. Yeah. Congratulations. Yeah. Ooh, it gets crazy from here.
1: It's already been. We have a girl, so send her up.
2: Uh-huh.
1: But I want to hear the song Don't Blink, because I think it's a reminder that life needs to slow down a little bit.
0: Yes, love that.
2: What's your daughter's name?
1: Brenna.
0: Brenna, that's Brenna. A very great name. I like that, Brenna. Yeah.
2: That seems like a very,
1: My mom's maiden name was Brennan, so when we found out we were having a girl, we just dropped the N and had Brenna.
2: Brenna.
0: I'm sure that Brenna is a beautiful young lady as she celebrates her 13th birthday today, and here you

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thought she was hotter than a $2 pistol. 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